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0: giving you the shivers. It's Ed Sheeran. Great to have you along. It is Andrew J. How you doing today? Glad to have you in as we get through another work week. You keep it here. Green Day right around the corner.
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0: Miley Cyrus and Flowers, the song that gave her very first Grammy. I'm hoping she has a chance of many more. Great to have you along. It's Andrew J. I've got magic coming up.
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0: Olivia Dean, that's Man I Need. Great to have you along. Andrew J with you. Thanks for hanging out tonight. Stick around. I got Bruno Mars coming up.
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Mark McGrath at the Boys of Sugar Ray. That is someday. How about today? Sure, why not? Hi there, I'm Andrew J. with Pink, teaming up with Nate Roos from Fun for this. And just give me a reason.

0: Best car, it's Luke Combs. Tracy Chapman brought this, brought us that originally back in 1987. Great to have you here. Stand by. Got Taylor Swift on the way.
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its faith, our colors will fade eventually. So if our time is running out, day after day, we'll make the mundane our masterpiece. Oh my, my, oh my, my love, I take one look at you, you're taking me out.

It's Alex Warren, and that's Ordinary. I'm Andrew J. Far from Ordinary, and great to have you along as we head into your Wednesday evening and keep it here. Natasha Bedingfield coming up.

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0: Teddy Swims, that's Lose Control. Great to have you along, it's Andrew J. Hope you've had a good one so far this week. You know, it's been a rough week. Losing not only Dolly Parton, a true American and international icon and just one of the brightest lights in the world. And then, of course, we just lost, I heard within the past, earlier today, we lost Tim Curry, of course, who was in Clue, Rocky Horror Picture Show, Muppet Treasure Island. He was a fabulous Muppet. And even the original movie of Stephen King's It. Just two amazing souls completely lost for this world way too soon, that's for sure. Stick around. I got Denise Williams coming up.
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0: It's Cardigans and Love Fool. Great to have you along. I'm Andrew J. Well, the biggest fool in the radio, but great to have you here tonight. Stick around. Bruno Mars coming up.
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0: Louis Capaldi, someone you loved, and I'm Andrew J., someone you listen to here on the radio, and it's great to have you along. 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

0: The Calling, wherever you will go. And I'm Andrew J. And you can take us with you wherever you go, right here on the radio. Stick around for Nelly Furtado coming up.
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0: see you unstoppable here on your Wednesday night. What's up? It's Andrew J. Great to have you along. Remember KC and JoJo? Oh, yeah, we're going to pull out that one here in just a few. Stick around.
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0: Hunter X and Golden, I'm Andrew J. saying you keep golden, my friends, and I will see you again soon. Have yourself a great night. Gnarls Barkley coming up. I'm heading out.
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0: Love Me Like You Do, Ellie Goulding, Mellencamp back there a bit ago. It's Todd Chambliss getting all the hits. Lone Star Maze coming up in a few. Alanis Morissette will play in just a bit, too. By the way, research shows car steering wheels carry twice as many germs as toilets. About once a month we get this, don't we? You think, well, there's nothing worse than the number of germs in a toilet, right? Because of what a toilet is. And then we read, nope, the phone is worse. Oh, the sponge in your kitchen. Now, it's your steering wheel, for goodness sakes. Can't even drive the car without worrying about getting cooties on your hands. Tests showing the steering wheels average 41,600 germs compared to 17,400 on a toilet seat. Tell you one thing I don't do on my steering wheel compared to the toilet seat, and that's go to the bathroom. So I don't know what they're trying to expect me to do. I'm not doing that on my steering wheel, I'll tell you that much, and I'm not going to try to drive my toilet either.
1: Having insurance isn't the same as having State Farm. It's like needing a lawyer, but getting some guy who just watches courtroom dramas.
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0: It's Taylor Swift. By the way, she wrote just a lovely tribute to Dolly Parton on the internet. Quote, "A world without Dolly doesn't feel possible. And because of the eternally generous way she spent her time on this earth and the countless lives she changed for the better, her legacy will be an everlasting one." Very kind words from somebody who is a philanthropic, if I can just say the word, who likes to give people, give to people. It's just words fail me. That's what's going on. Let me get these words on Walk the Moon. We'll play the next Journey and Fun Period are standing by as well.
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1: Fun period, Janelle Monae, and there is Tonight We Are Young. Whitney Houston is standing by, who, by the way, the clip of Whitney getting the, I guess it's the Grammy, right? For I Will Always Love You. Dolly actually presented it to her. Dolly was up there as one of the presenters because they knew that Whitney was going to win. And Whitney just couldn't have been kinder to Dolly, just, you know, loving on her. It was just a really special moment. Two supremely talented people who are now gone. Speaking of Whitney, want to dance with somebody who loves me? That's coming up next.
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0: Noah Langley choosing Texas and Tom Petty in Free Falling. Watching the footage, it's near Dolly Parton's home in Brentwood, Tennessee. The gates there are lined with balloons that people have dropped off, flowers, cards, pictures, all kinds of things. They're showing a reporter standing up there, and it's just covered as far as the eye can see. So many people who may have even ever met her, who just appreciated her, loved her, are sending out their love to her in her passing. Wow. It's a big loss for sure. We play Ed Sheeran, Bad Habits, in just a bit. Taylor Dane, Enrique Iglesias on the way, too.
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Would you cry if you saw me crying? And would you save my soul tonight? Would you tremble if I touched your lips? Or would you laugh

That's Hero, Enrique Iglesias, Taylor Dane. By the way, we have not mentioned, and I should have done this earlier, and I apologize, the loss of another famous person who passed away, we learned on Wednesday. Tim Curry, star of Rocky Horror and much, much more, has passed away at 80. Now, we had known for a while he was not in great health. He was in a wheelchair, but prolific actor, had so many dramatic roles, and well-liked by those in the industry. A bit eccentric, but probably best known for the outlandish cross-dressing mad scientist Frank Infurter in Rocky Horror. Tim Curry is gone. He was 80.

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0: Rihanna, Stay, and Wham, Waking Me Up Before You Go-Go. Well, a convicted Tennessee poacher banned from hunting for life across the whole country. What in the world do you have to do to get that kind of a thing? Well, state wildlife officials said yesterday Austin Hale pleaded guilty to 6 wildlife counts after wardens raided his property, seizing 18 deer mounts and over 130 turkey parts. What parts of the turkey are they talking about? Investigation began with a tip about 2 illegally shot turkeys in March. Wardens then uncovered years of fabricated harvest records dating back 3 years. He has been revoked of any hunting privileges permanently. 6 years of probation. That means if he hunts again in Tennessee, it carries mandatory jail time. And his lifetime ban follows him all over the country, all 50 states. And they carry a database of violators. So no more hunting for that guy, at least legally anyway.
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0: There's Survivor, The Eye of the Tiger. We play UB40. Just a bit right now, we play Katy Perry, The Dark Horse.
1: Yeah, y'all know what it is. Katy Perry, Juicy J.

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0: meant to be, BB Rexha, and Florida Georgia Line, UB 40, and Can't Help Falling in Love, Alessia Cara music on the way in just a bit. The tributes continue to pour out for Dolly Parton, a lot of her co-stars, especially Jane Fonda and Lily Tomlin, have already commented. Of course, they all star together on the movie 9 to 5. And her goddaughter, Miley Cyrus, mourning Dolly, talking about some of the last conversations they had. And it's just across the board. I mean, I would be shocked to find anybody that had bad words for her. Just a kind lady, so much talent, giving. And just, you know, she was not a person that got into the whole fray of politics and the public forum. I'm sure she had opinions, but we didn't know them. And I admire that about her. We play some Alessia Cara, Scars to Your Beautiful. We get that on next. Hang on.
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Well, something different. This is definitely that. 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Mountain Dew Body Wash and Soap. It's not a stunt. 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

0: Olivia Dean, the man I need, and Foreigner waiting for a girl like you. Is your weather app off? Most weather apps Americans use are built in part of the enormous foundation of observations, forecasts, and computer models produced by NOAA and the National Weather Service. They apparently say that these things are, well, a bit subjective and apparently really not helpful. For example, April 13th this year, East Central Kansas hit by baseball-sized hail and two tornadoes after early forecasts showed almost no tornado threat. So apparently NOAA's people and observing systems form critical infrastructure used not just by weather apps, but by farmers, pilots, and others. And they say that a lot of folks depend on that for reliable weather information for their livelihood and their lives. And they're not getting the information they want. So what's the fix? I don't know. The system apparently needs to be looked at, I would say.
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0: earth turns slowly. It's hard to say that I'd rather stay awake when I'm asleep, because my dreams are bursting at the seams.
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0: The Weekend Blinding Lights and Roxette and The Look. If you're a fan of Dolly Parton, and now you're saying, oh my gosh, Dolly's gone. Now they're going to go and change up her Dollywood park. Dollywood apparently wants to comfort grieving fans, saying she's alive and well here and we're not changing anything, at least right now. They didn't say that part. That was me adding that on there. Let's hope they don't. I've been to Dollywood. I got to tell you, it's just wonderful. It's great. It's worth the trouble of going if you don't live anywhere near it. It's great for the family. Savage Garden and Truly, Madly, Deeply next.
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And this town's lost its faith. Our colors will fade eventually. So if our time is running out, day after day, we'll make the mundane a masterpiece. Oh my, my, oh my, my love. I take one look at you, you're taking me out.

0: Ordinary the song, there's Alex Warren, Paula Abdul, Straight Up with Todd. Cher music on the way in just a bit. Cher, by the way, of course, a friend of Dolly's, and Cher says she's not surprised that she kept her health battle under wraps. Known her for 50 years, and apparently she was talking with the folks at CBS News after it was disclosed that Dolly had a brief battle with cancer. Cher said she was surprised to learn Dolly had passed away, started crying, but she said that in her spirit to keep details of her health battle quiet, she's not at all surprised that we didn't know about her going through the health battles, the severe health battles she was. Quoting Cher, no matter what was happening, she was either going to go with it or is going to get better. She had a spirit. It was a spirit always thinking the best was happening. And her friends loved her, her life, and that's who she was. All right. I can certainly buy that. Don't have any dispute with that whatsoever. Cher and Believe is coming up.
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Leona Lewis, Bleeding Love, and I'm Todd. Well, winter, according to the Old Farmer's Almanac and the Farmer's Almanac, which I guess are two different things, winter could be a season of snow, sleet, and surprises. The Farmer's Almanac outlook calls for wetter, stormier weather across much of the southern U.S. Northern areas could see periodic bursts of cold and snow. The Northeast may be a messy mix of rain, sleet, ice, and heavy wet snow. It's apparently more inland. The Old Farmer's Almanac, which apparently is different, as we covered before, says major climate influences, including El Nino, ocean temperatures, and the polar vortex, help determine winter patterns nationwide. Regional forecast offering different expectations coast to coast. And as everything else, we shall see.

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0: And so easy to fall in love. Olivia Dean, Cool and the Gang celebration. We play Rick Springfield music in just a bit. By the way, the 81-year-old cask of Glenrothes single malt whiskey that was up for auction that back in 71 was bought for $175, which back in 71, that's a lot of money. Not as much as $370,000. Holy cow. Whiskey barrel, 57 years old, deemed absolutely fantastic by tasting experts. The owner, Angus Kerr, says the barrel contains enough spirit for around 287 bottles. What a great investment he made 50 years ago, huh?
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0: guys.
1: Lady Gaga, The Bad Romance, and Rick Springfield. And no, don't you go talking to strangers. We have got some Ed Sheeran, some Tina Turner, and Pink on the way. If you want to get more information and maybe see what TV has to offer concerning Dolly Parton, a tribute that aired on ABC Tuesday night, apparently is now available Disney Plus and Hulu. It's called Dolly Parton, an American original. If you want to go check that out, Ed Sheeran, Tina Turner, and Pink coming up. Q.

0: pink there, and that is called So What? I'm Todd Wacky, but true story, delivery man in China was stopped after he was spotted weaving his bike through afternoon traffic. Delivery man said he was taking shortcuts to save time. When police stopped the delivery man, he told a cop, "First, let me make my delivery, then I'll take my punishment." The cop ignored him, so the delivery man lay down on the ground in protest, but he failed to consider the road surface temperatures over 100 degrees. In no time, the delivery man screamed and hopped back to his feet, and that was enough for the cops, who gave him a warning, sent him on his way. What a mess that is. Howie Day coming up.
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Prince wrote that song in 1982. It was like heyday of the Cold War. And a lot of that song is about like the fears of the Cold War and what was happening. 1999. I'm Steve. It's Thursday. Good morning. M5.

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0: the four-piece from Sweden, Ace of Base. I saw the sign. I bet they're making some scratch from that song. It's in some TV commercials. I saw the sign. It's not like an obvious one, like you're driving down the road and you see the sign. It's different, but yeah, the royalties from that, gotta be nice.
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0: Baba Black Sheep, somebody that I used to know. Go TA. John, I was born in a small town in there too, as was I back in the day. I know they say it happens in threes. First, we had Dolly Parton this week, and then last night we learned that Tim Curry had passed away. He was 80. You know him best probably from Rocky Horror Picture Show or Home Alone 2. He was also in The Hunt for Red October. Kind of a pivotal role in Red October. It was awesome. Great actor. He had a bad stroke maybe 10 years ago and has been struggling with ever since then. And then, yeah, this week gone at 80.
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0: That's Golden. Heard the Eurythmics. Sweet Dreams are made of these in front of that. If you're wondering about the flags at half staff, that is for Dolly Parton. President ordered the U.S. flag to be flown at half staff this week in honor of the late Dolly Parton. Just remarkable tributes. Everyone saying the same thing. What an incredible icon, incredible philanthropy work. Born into poverty, became a multi-millionaire. Could play anything, really, Dolly. Piano, dulcimer, saxophone. She could play the sax. Banjo. I think it'd be cool to play the banjo. Guitar. She could do it all, man. She was... there. Reba McEntire said, there'll never be another you. And that is exactly the case, man. They're just incredible.
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1: I'm Kelly Bennett with the SuperTalk AgriNews Network, and here's your Sunrise Ag Report. Cattle farmers aren't happy with President Trump's announcement that he'd allow up to 300,000 metric tons of ground beef into the U.S. to try to lower prices. Mississippi Farm Bureau President Mike McCormick thinks beef should have country of origin labels.
2: In March, a load of Argentine beef went to China, and they detected a banned antibiotic in it that's been banned since 1995 with known health risks to humans that are in it. There is no inspection at the ports of entry when this stuff comes in that's going to be enough to test all of this 300,000 metric tons of beef that the president's getting from somewhere else. The federal government won't even require those packers to have a mandatory country of origin labeling on the packaging where you know it can come from.

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0: The middle is Jimmy Eat World, and I am Steve. It's Thursday. The day is underway with Ed.
1: When your legs don't work like they used to before, and I can't sweep you off of your feet, will your mouth still remember the taste of my love? 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

0: He was gigging a bunch in Europe this summer, played some pretty cool venues. Luke Combs, Take a Fast Car, Keep on Driving. Level 42 in front of that. They have a brand new record coming out in September. It is sort of back to their roots. Level 42 were a jazz fusion funk band when they accidentally were successful as a pop band with songs like Something About You, so which almost got left on the editing room floor. But they released it, voila, they all became pop stars. And now this forthcoming record, all instrumentals, all groovy stuff in that jazz funk fusion kind of vibe.
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0: There's Bruno with Risk It All. Dexy's Come On Eileen in there as well. Thursday morning. Apparently yesterday, Meghan and Harry returned to British soil. The kids start school in September. The family flew to Birmingham in England. And then I don't know if they have to, you know, he sort of gave up his title and all that stuff. The other royals have to go around and make appearances and cut ribbons and whatnot. I don't know if, you know, now that they're home, which was a big shock, are they back to being official royals, or are they just regular old Harry and Meghan?
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2: From the Domino's.com studio, I'm Annie Strong with your Q105 forecast. Current temperatures are around 80 degrees, and we're looking at another warm afternoon today with partly sunny skies and a high near 93. Later tonight, temperatures will fall back into the upper 60s. Then heading into Friday, expect plenty of sunshine with a high of 92 and overnight low around 66.
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0: Tree, there's home. I'm a believer. Cover of the old classic from the Monkees back in the day. Smash Mouth, Sabrina 2. I'm Steve. Good morning. Thursday, as we get the day started, you see the flooding in Nepal, right on the border of Nepal and China. Awful. Just devastation. At least 47 Americans reported among the hundreds missing in the flooding, but the aerial pictures, bad.
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4: I'm Kelly Bennett for SuperTalk Mississippi News. The Institute for Marine Mammal Studies and Ocean Adventures on the Coast are celebrating Dolly Parton's life with a special tribute. They've decided to name one of the wild dolphins of the Mississippi Sound after the country music icon. ID 3624, otherwise known as Dolly, has been spotted sporadically since 2016. According to a study from the IMMS, roughly 700 bottlenose dolphins are permanent residents of the Mississippi Sound and remain in the area through their entire lives, even when the water quality deteriorates. Their dorsal fins work like human fingerprints, allowing research teams to track their habits and whereabouts. For all things Mississippi, visit supertalk.fm.
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4: Showers and thunderstorms are possible across Mississippi today. A look at your state forecast from the National Weather Service. Northern Mississippi will be mostly cloudy with afternoon showers and thunderstorms. Highs will be in the mid-90s with heat index values as high as 100. Tonight will be partly cloudy with more showers and thunderstorms and a low around 70. Central Mississippi, mostly sunny with a chance of showers and thunderstorms through today. Highs will be in the mid-90s with heat index values as high as 102. Showers and thunderstorms are likely again tonight with lows in the lower 70s. And southern Mississippi will be stormy today with showers and thunderstorms likely and a high in the upper 80s. Tonight will be mostly cloudy with showers, thunderstorms, and lows in the mid-70s.
7: 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I'm Annie Strong with your Q105 forecast. Temperatures are currently in the mid-70s, and we're looking at another warm afternoon.

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is Maroon 5 Moves Like Jagger, which I would argue when Adam Levine is Mick Jagger's age, he ain't moving like Mick Jagger. Mick Jagger on stage now, they play, of course, stadiums and have forever. Mick Jagger walks like 8 miles per show, prancing around. And I think they have fans like built into the side of the stage, because when Mick whips his shirt open and it's blowing, it's always blowing in the breeze as he's, you know, sashaying. So no way Adam Levine is going to be able to do that in his 80s. I'm Steve. This is Three Doors Down.

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0: remember seeing an interview about 15 years ago with Bob Weir of the Grateful Dead, and they asked him about Taylor Swift. And he said, I think Taylor is a great songwriter. She's going to end up being like the next generation of Dolly Parton, which is remarkable. I mean, it's 15 years ago he said that. Taylor was obviously very young then. Dolly was an icon. Taylor's turned into an icon and was a huge fan of Dolly Parton, one of the first to post a tribute to Dolly a couple of days ago.
1: And Doug.
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1: From the Domino's.com studio, I'm Annie Strong with your Q105 forecast. Current temperatures are around 80 degrees, and we're looking at another warm afternoon today with partly sunny skies and a high near 93. Later tonight, temperatures will fall back into the upper 60s. Then heading into Friday, expect plenty of sunshine with a high of 92 and overnight low around 66.
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0: above you.
1: For some of Ed Sheeran's tour, he's actually touring, running around, driving around the United States, not in a bus, not in like a black Suburban with the windows all black. He's driving around in a regular old rental car with his wife and kids and checking out America, which is cool, I think, Ed. Heard Paul every time you go away in there, too. And good morning. I'm Steve. We are back to start the workday.
2: I'm Kelly Bennett for SuperTalk Mississippi News. Despite backlash from the U.S. Cattlemen's Association, President Trump has agreed to import beef from other countries to try to bring prices down. Mississippi Farm Bureau President Mike McCormick says it won't help U.S. ranchers who are held to a higher standard.

0: As a matter of fact, the president has brought in beef from Argentina before. We've been through this before. We've had loads of that beef rejected.
1: He sat on the safety committee for the Cattlemen's Beef Board for 6 years.
0: We invested millions and millions and millions of dollars of producers' money, checkoff money, to pay to make sure we have the safest beef on the planet, because we know whenever you have bumps in the road, it kills demand.
1: The president hasn't specified where the imported beef will come from.
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1: The National Hurricane Center is monitoring an area of low pressure. It's located several hundred miles west-southwest of the Cabo Verde Islands and has a high chance of developing into a short-lived tropical depression or storm. If and when the fourth named storm of the season develops, it'll share the name of a beloved entertainer, Fox's Lillian Wu explains.
4: The next tropical storm that develops in the Atlantic this hurricane season will be named Dolly. And while some may think it's in honor of the beloved country music star and philanthropist who died Tuesday, the storm's name is actually a meteorological coincidence. Chosen 30 years ago, storm systems are named by procedures set by the World Meteorological Organization, and the list of names are reused every 6 years. For the Atlantic region, the lists are alphabetical and alternate male and female names. Dolly will be the fourth named storm of the Atlantic hurricane season.

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I'm Annie Strong with your Q105 forecast. Temperatures are currently in the mid-70s, and we're looking at another warm afternoon with partly sunny skies and a high near 93. Then later tonight, temperatures will fall back into the upper 60s.

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0: That is Louis Capaldi as getting used to being someone you loved. Aha, Take On Me in front of that. We have gotten some good news about Earth, Wind, and Fire. John Paris is the drummer for Earth, Wind, and Fire. He had a medical emergency a few weeks ago. I think they were rehearsing for a show. It was the sound check, and they rushed him to the hospital. They said he had like super high blood pressure. He was in an induced coma for a while. They have now said he's awoken from the coma. He is stable, and they're checking him out. He's going to have at least a couple of surgeries on what? We don't know, but the good news is he's awake.
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1: From the Domino's.com studio, I'm Annie Strong with your Q105 forecast. Current temperatures are around 80 degrees, and we're looking at another warm afternoon today with partly sunny skies and a high near 93. Later tonight, temperatures will fall back into the upper 60s. Then heading into Friday, expect plenty of sunshine with a high of 92 and overnight low around 66.
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WOXF. 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WQLJ. 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

0: paparazzi is Lady Gaga. They like to follow her around, the paparazzi. Pretenders, I'll Stand By You in their two Thursday. I guess we have some sort of lunar eclipse tonight. I don't follow like the moon stuff all that often, but and I thought the one we had a few weeks back where you had to be in the south of France or Mallorca, everybody was digging that because it was the last eclipse for a while. Apparently not the case. We have one. We have a lunar eclipse tonight.
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8: Now your Q105 forecast. I'm Annie Strong. We're looking at another warm afternoon with partly sunny skies and a high near 93. Later tonight, temperatures will drop into the upper 60s, and it's not a bad night to get outside, especially with Ole Miss soccer back in action. The Rebs host Memphis tonight at 7 and are looking for their fifth straight win. Then heading into Friday, expect plenty of sunshine with a high of 92 and overnight low of 66.

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0: Lord is on tour. She is playing in France tonight, I think, in the UK, probably for the Royals this weekend. Maybe Meghan and Harry can go. They say that they're not going to live in a castle. It was like, well, they're just not going to shack up in like a three-bedroom apartment, a flat in London. Like, surely the king is like, yeah, I got a little place in the country you can stay at.
1: I'm Kelly Bennett for SuperTalk Mississippi News, brought to you by Mama Justice. 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A Jackson County Sheriff's investigator has been fired after an internal investigation into his arrest in a neighboring county. 29-year-old Michael Mitchell was charged with felony domestic violence, aggravated assault in George County after an argument between him and a former girlfriend got physical Monday night. Investigators say the assault was captured on surveillance video. Jackson County Sheriff John Ledbetter told WLOX Mitchell was hired as a patrol deputy in 2022 and later transferred to CID as an investigator.
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1: A Holly Springs man, William Pruitt, has been charged with threatening to blow up the Holly Springs Utility District. The utility has failed to provide adequate electric service to its 13,000 customers for years. Northern District Public Service Commissioner Chris Brown told us the district only has three linemen covering 1,600 square miles.
4: I'm not bashing the linemen at all, but how can you cover that much area, just three linemen? And you may be able to count four and Mr. Humphreys, but Mr. Humphreys is almost 90 or right at 90 years old, still working.
1: The PSC isn't happy with a recent judge's decision to appoint Michael F. Watson as receiver of the district. They're filing a motion to reconsider the appointment.
4: He's kind of supposed to be working for the, well, not kind of, he's supposed to work for the judge in the court.

0: and not the city. But as we saw in this last storm, the city's still calling the shots.
1: Good morning from the Domino's.com studio. I'm Annie Strong with your Q105 forecast. Temperatures are currently in the mid-70s, and we're looking at another warm afternoon with partly sunny skies and a high near 93. Then later tonight, temperatures will fall back into the upper 60s.

0: another warm afternoon with partly sunny skies and a high near 93. Then later tonight, temperatures will fall back into the upper 60s.
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0: Ella, Choose in Texas. It is still number one all summer long. What is it, 19 weeks now? 20? It's hard to even follow how long it's been going on. It's like the Powerball when nobody wins and gets up to a billion. Like, how long? She's number one. Then it's like it's 1.1 billion, 1.3 billion. It's still a billion. It's like, how long have you? Oh, you've knocked off Mariah Carey and Whitney Houston for number one, the longest tenure ever.
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5: Now your Q105 forecast, I'm Annie Strong. We're looking at another warm afternoon with partly sunny skies and a high near 93. Later tonight, temperatures will drop into the upper 60s, and it's not a bad night to get outside, especially with Ole Miss soccer back in action. The Rebs host Memphis tonight at 7 and are looking for their fifth straight win. Then heading into Friday, expect plenty of sunshine with a high of 92 and overnight low of 66.

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John Mayer and Your Body is a Wonderland. Hey, good morning. I'm Scott. Thanks for having us on as we help you on through that final Thursday of August with Gnarls Barkley Stuff. This one is crazy. I remember

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0: What makes you beautiful? It's One Direction. Well, thanks for having us on today. And I'm sure by now you heard that Dolly Parton passed away at the age of 80. Yeah, well, she was such an icon over the years. I don't know if you knew some of these stats behind Dolly, though. She was one of the best-selling artists in the history of music, with over 100 million records sold worldwide. Yeah, she recorded 49 albums over the years that kicked out 26 number one hit songs for us on the Billboard country charts. Yeah, the most for any female artist in history.
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0: It's Olivia Dean and Man I Need. All right, well, Bret Michaels, Poison frontman, yeah, hanging it up, at least for the rest of 2026. He's canceled the remainder of his tour this year to give himself some time to recover from recent kidney stone surgeries.
1: I'm Kelly Bennett for Supertalk Mississippi News. State Farm has started issuing payments to qualifying auto customers as part of a one-time $5 billion cashback dividend, the largest in the company's history. The rebates were first announced in February. Mississippi policyholders who had an active policy as of December 31st of 2025 will receive a share of more than $70.5 million. That's an average of about $124 per vehicle. Mississippi Insurance Commissioner Mike Cheney says if you already have an email address with State Farm, you'll receive instructions on how to log into the dividend payment portal and choose how you'd like to receive the money. If you don't have an email address on file, State Farm will automatically mail you a check.
2: 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We're all going through something. Grief, worry, health scares, family struggles, the kind of weight that settles deep and doesn't leave easy. Ricky wrote Finding Hope after walking through his own storms, surviving Hurricane Katrina, growing up with undiagnosed dyslexia, and the day his own heart stopped. Along the way, he sat with so many others who were fighting battles of their own. What he learned is simple and true. Hope isn't something you wait for. It's something you fight for and then pass forward. Inside these pages are 25 practical lifelines from people who faced life storms and came out stronger. Finding Hope is available on Amazon or your favorite bookstore starting August 29th. There's also a free group discussion guide at rickymatthews.com. So get the book, sign the Pass Hope Forward page, write a hopeful note, and give it to someone who needs it. Or keep it yourself, because none of us should walk through our storms alone.
1: MDOT is taking on one of the largest projects in their history, dubbed the Big Fix by transportation officials. The I-20-I-55 Freight Corridor Improvement Project is a $400 million initiative aimed at repairing and upgrading 36 bridges and 121 lane miles. Construction will begin in September and should take about 2 to 2.5 years. Central District Transportation Commissioner Willie Simmons told us about the benefits of the design-build approach.
3: Well, we're actually going to save money by being able to do it faster and get it done so that the cost inflation is not catching us and running the cost up. In addition to that, we are going to be able to save time. 2.5 years for this kind of a project. Normally, it would take us 10-plus more years to do this much work.
1: For details, log on to supertalk.fm.
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5: Now your Q105 forecast, I'm Annie Strong. We're looking at another warm afternoon with partly sunny skies and a high near 93. Later tonight, temperatures will drop into the upper 60s, and it's not a bad night to get outside, especially with Ole Miss soccer back in action. The Rebs host Memphis tonight at 7 and are looking for their 5th straight win. Then heading into Friday, expect plenty of sunshine with a high of 92 and overnight low of 66.

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0: Drift Away is Uncle Cracker and Dobie Gray. All right, well, if you've been toasty at times over the summer months, you're not the only ones. Our fish are pretty hot, too. Yeah, did you hear this statistic? The world's ocean temperatures, on average, reached 70 degrees Fahrenheit last weekend. That's the hottest temperature ever recorded in our oceans on the planet. Before long, we'll be able to just reel in the fish and eat them right then and there because they'll already be cooked.
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It's One Republic and Good Life. Well, thanks a lot for letting us tag along with you today. My name is Scott, helping you on through that final Thursday of August with music from the Black Eyed Peas. Yeah, if you need a little help getting up and going today, this should provide some assistance. It's I Got a Feeling. I got

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0: Alex Warren, that's ordinary. All right, well, interesting. Apparently, a U.S. military jet landed in Moscow, you know, in Russia the other day, and then a motorcade sped through the city while the Kremlin in Russia is denying any knowledge of any visit.
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0: Miles Smith, and stargazing. Well, are you familiar with that brain disease called CTE that so many NFL players end up with due to so many concussions over the years? Well, a new study is showing that about one in every four NFL players, so 25%, will end up with that disease.
1: 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If you've been injured and need legal representation, call Mama Justice for a free consultation at 662-883-6262. A fugitive who was wanted for grand larceny in Claiborne County was taken into custody in Adams County on Wednesday afternoon. According to WLBT, Claiborne County Sheriff Edward Goods contacted the Adams County Sheriff's Office at around 1:08 p.m. for assistance regarding the location and apprehension of Jabbereen Whitney. The Adams County Sheriff's Office Special Operations Group located him around 3:28 p.m. and took him into custody. For more Mississippi news, follow us on Facebook, X, or online at supertalk.fm.
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1: A wave of tributes from musicians, actors, athletes, and international leaders have been pouring in since Dolly Parton passed away this week. Parton won 11 Grammys and was inducted in both the Country and Rock and Roll Halls of Fame. 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
7: She was a pioneer. Did a little tweet the other day, and I was trying to figure out what to say. Mm-hmm. Because you'd have to write a book. There's nobody she crossed. I mean, if she did, we sure didn't know about it. She was so genuine and wonderful. When I met her for the first time, she was not in a hurry to rush away. And we probably spent 10, 15 minutes talking. And, it's always surreal as an artist. You meet these icons along the way.
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1: Now your Q105 forecast, I'm Annie Strong. We're looking at another warm afternoon with partly sunny skies and a high near 93. Later tonight, temperatures will drop into the upper 60s, and it's not a bad night to get outside, especially with Ole Miss soccer back in action. The Rebs host Memphis tonight at 7 and are looking for their fifth straight win. Then heading into Friday, expect plenty of sunshine with a high of 92 and an overnight low of 66.

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0: tonight.
1: There's fun. It's We Are Young. All right, well, if you're a Cleveland Browns fan or just an NFL fan in general, I'm sure you heard this news back on Monday, but the Browns announced Deshaun Watson as their starting quarterback for the season. Yeah, I'm saying it like that because he's not going to be the starter for long. Shedeur Sanders is currently sitting on the bench. Here's the thing. I mean, ever since Deshaun left the Houston Texans, he has been absolutely atrocious as an NFL quarterback. I mean, terrible. I don't know what happened. Not to mention all the injuries he's gone through. I'm just saying this right now. I put the over-under at about 2 games that Deshaun starts before Shedeur comes off the bench.
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3: I'm Caleb Saylors with the SuperTalk AgriNews Network, and here's your morning Ag Report. Ag officials are looking to dispel an online conspiracy that the U.S. is deliberately branding horse meat as ground beef. The conspiracy's ramped up after President Donald Trump announced that the U.S. would import 300,000 metric tons of beef tariff-free. Online users on platforms like X and TikTok cited a New York Times report that wild horses were being rounded up and alleged that the animals were going to be used as meat. Meanwhile, the USDA has confirmed that selling horse meat as beef is illegal. As for the president's plan to bring in beef, the move was met with resistance from cattle farmers.
4: I know that Senator Hyde Smith was in a meeting at the Oval Office where she basically defended our farmers and ranchers and convinced the president not to do this, but I think he called her out of town and others out of town, and they decided to do this.
3: That was State Senator Randy Perry.
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2: I'm Kelly Bennett for SuperTalk Mississippi News. Tropical Storm Dolly formed in the Atlantic Ocean this morning. The system is far from land, and forecasters at the National Hurricane Center are expected to be short-lived. Environmental conditions are expected to weaken the storm starting on Friday. The storm and its name have no connection to Dolly Parton's death on Tuesday. Fox's Lillian Wu explains.
3: The storm's name is actually a meteorological coincidence, chosen 30 years ago. Storm systems are named by procedures set by the World Meteorological Organization, and the list of names are reused every 6 years. For the Atlantic region, the lists are alphabetical and alternate male and female names.
2: At this point, the storm poses no threat to the United States.
4: Did you know that millions of Americans rely on propane for dependable energy at home, at work, on the road, and on the farm? Propane is a stable energy source to support Americans when the electric grid fails. It also complements renewables like solar and wind, providing constant power when the sun doesn't shine and the wind doesn't blow. Or it's also the ideal energy for critical infrastructure like hospitals and emergency services. Propane, energy for everyone. For more information, visit propane.com.
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2: A Holly Springs man, William Pruitt, has been charged with threatening to blow up the Holly Springs Utility District. The utility has failed to provide adequate electric service to its 13,000 customers for years. Northern District Public Service Commissioner Chris Brown told us the district only has three linemen covering 1,600 square miles.
6: I'm not bashing the linemen at all, but how can you cover that much area, just three linemen? And you may be able to count four and Mr. Humphreys, but Mr. Humphreys is almost 90 or right at 90 years old. Still working.
2: The PSC isn't happy with a recent judge's decision to appoint Michael F. Watson as receiver of the district. They're filing a motion to reconsider the appointment.
6: He's kind of supposed to be working for the judge in the court system,

0: of the district. They're filing a motion to reconsider the appointment.
1: He's kind of supposed to be working for the, well, not kind of, he's supposed to work for the judge in the court system.
2: Now your Q105 forecast, I'm Annie Strong. We're looking at another warm afternoon with partly sunny skies and a high near 93. Later tonight, temperatures will drop into the upper 60s, and it's not a bad night to get outside, especially with Ole Miss soccer back in action. The Rebs host Memphis tonight at 7 and are looking for their fifth straight win. Then heading into Friday, expect plenty of sunshine with a high of 92 and overnight low of 66.
3: 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WOXF. Oxford. WQLJ. 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
4: 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According to HHS Secretary Robert F. Kennedy Jr., the goal is to make school lunches healthier while using food from local farmers.
5: The new rules are going to get rid of 70% of the calories that our kids take today are ultra-processed foods. That is why the obesity crisis is happening.
4: 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Ag Secretary Brooke Rollins added Harvest to Hallways will be carried out using existing funding, and soon enough, the country's public schools will have quality, healthier options inside cafeterias. 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
1: Britney Spears and Oops, I Did It Again. Well, thanks for having us on as we do our part to get you the heck on through that final Thursday of the month. My name is Scott, and back from the summer of 1991, it's Bryan Adams, and everything I do it for you.

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Q105.

0: And Shibuzi and a bar song. All right, anybody remember that movie back in 2003 called How to Lose a Guy in 10 Days? 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

0: That's golden. Well, thank you for having us tuned in. And let's be honest, over the years, Farm Aid has been a huge boon to our farmers here in the United States. Well, Farm Aid over the years has raised over $90 million to help America's farmers. The next one, just so you know, coming up on September 26th in Virginia Beach. Yeah, this year it's going to be broadcast on CNN, and Farm Aid board members Neil Young, John Mellencamp, Willie Nelson, Dave Matthews, and others, yeah, all set to perform this year.
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0: Carrie Underwood, and Before He Cheats. All right, well, if you're a fan of The Mandalorian on Disney, yeah, remember, I'm just the messenger here. If you were hoping for season four of that show, yeah, Disney reported the other day that that's probably not going to happen due to how poorly The Mandalorian and Grogu movie did in theaters.
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4: With SuperTalk News, I'm JT Mitchell. Oil prices are still high as ship traffic through the Strait of Hormuz remains low. Oil analyst Trilby Lundberg says gas prices have been somewhat stable, although still high in recent weeks, but that will not last.
5: Retailers are having to push prices upward, and this may amount to about a dime very soon in the next few days, or perhaps quite a bit more.
4: Iranian media claims Iran is giving permission for some oil tankers from Iraq to pass through the Strait of Hormuz. Meanwhile, President Trump still claims that the Strait of Hormuz is American property. Flags statewide are flying at half staff in memory of Dolly Parton. The country music icon passed away this week at the age of 80, with Governor Tate Reeves ordering a lowering of the flags on all public grounds and at public buildings. Plenty of private citizens have joined in as well.
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4: JUCO football gets underway tonight with several Mississippi teams expected to be national title contenders. Let's go through the schedule real quick. All games begin at either 6:30 or 7. Number 3, Northwest is at Jones. Number 5, Mississippi Gulf Coast hosts Coahoma. Mississippi Delta is at number 9, Colin. Number 11, East Mississippi is at Southwest. East Central at Northeast. Holmes at Pearl River and Itawamba at Hines. Notably, it's also the first time in nearly 25 years that Mississippi JUCOs will move from 9 to 10 regular season games. This hour of SuperTalk News is brought to you by Mama Justice. If you get injured and need legal representation, call Mama Justice today. That number is 662-883-6262. With SuperTalk News, I'm JT Mitchell.
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1: Now your Q105 forecast, I'm Annie Strong. We're looking at another warm afternoon with partly sunny skies and a high near 93. Later tonight, temperatures will drop into the upper 60s, and it's not a bad night to get outside, especially with Ole Miss soccer back in action. The Rebs host Memphis tonight at 7 and are looking for their fifth straight win. Then heading into Friday, expect plenty of sunshine with a high of 92 and overnight low of 66.

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Sheryl Crow and Soak Up the Sun. Well, thanks for having us on as we continue that trek through that Thursday workday around here. This is Harry Styles. It's called As It Was.

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4: 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I'm Caleb Saylor. Legislative Democrats in Mississippi plan to continue fighting to expand Medicaid coverage under the Affordable Care Act.
5: Look, all I'm thinking about is how do we fix this lack of doctors in the Delta? One pediatrician to 4,000 people. How do we fix that? How do we fix the fact that there are counties that don't have an emergency room in a hospital, or some counties don't even have a hospital?
4: That was House Minority Leader Robert Johnson. He argued that expanding Medicaid would provide a boost to the state's workforce and economy.
5: Healthy working populations are productive populations, are economic drivers in a community. Why would we do that?
4: Meanwhile, Governor Tate Reeves remains a staunch opponent of Medicaid expansion and contends that it would hurt the state more than it would help. You can find out more by heading on over to supertalk.fm.
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4: The SEC may face legal challenges if it seeks to enforce a newly adopted rule that professional athletes cannot return to the college ranks. Ross Dellinger with Yahoo Sports has more.
8: It is going to be really interesting because I think there have been sort of court decisions in the past around conference-only type of policies where they survived and conferences were allowed to police their own members based on their own bylaws. So if you look at precedent, perhaps they will survive.
4: Meanwhile, Mississippi State is working to add a pair of former players who had signed professional deals in the offseason. Former Bulldog safety Jerron Manning and edge rusher Malik Silla are currently suing the NCAA in a Mississippi court. You can find out more by heading on over to supertalk.fm. I'm Caleb Saylors.
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0: Now your Q105 forecast, I'm Annie Strong. We're looking at another warm afternoon with partly sunny skies and a high near 93. Later tonight, temperatures will drop into the upper 60s, and it's not a bad night.

to get outside, especially with Ole Miss soccer back in action. The Rebs host Memphis tonight at 7 and are looking for their fifth straight win. Then heading into Friday, expect plenty of sunshine with a high of 92 and overnight low of 66.

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0: like sugar. Maroon 5 this Thursday with me, Gina, just 8 days away now from Labor Day weekend. And then we'll go a stretch before we have any other holidays, right? You know, speaking of sweet, remember how we told you about fried chicken Oreos? Well, now Kentucky Fried Chicken in China making an Oreo chicken burger for some reason. And there's a picture of it online. Have you seen it? It does not look sweet. I don't know that I want to try it. I'm just saying. Jason Derulo will try on some Peter Gabriel and Justin Bieber, too.
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0: I feel like we're going to be talking a lot about the Kardashians today and that whole group. Right, so let's kick things off with the youngest, Northwest, Kim and Kanye's daughter. She said while everybody's into boys and vaping and doing all kinds of bad stuff, she just really wants blue hair and piercings, kind of like her dad, right? And she wants to work at Starbucks. Now, here's the thing. Northwest actually turns 14 next June. Hard to believe she's a teenager already. And she wants to work at Starbucks. Well, good on you, Northwest. She's already got an album out, and I'm pretty sure that her mom is not going to make her work at Starbucks or even allow her to work at Starbucks. What say you? Would you let your famous kid work at Starbucks? This could be all kinds of problems, you know? She'd have to have security. On the way, we're going to shake it whenever, wherever with Shakira next.
1: Reporting for Supertalk News, I'm Griffin Ray. The cost of eating at a Jackson restaurant or staying in a local hotel in the capital city could soon go up. On Tuesday, the Jackson City Council voted unanimously to up the sales tax on restaurants and hotels in Mississippi's capital in hopes of boosting tourism. The council's vote increases the restaurant tax by 0.5% and the hotel tax by 1%. Residents will have a chance to make their voice heard on the matter during the November 3rd midterms when voting is available. Two people have been arrested and charged in Long Beach after a search warrant led to the discovery of methamphetamine. 50-year-old Jeffrey Willis and 58-year-old Marsha Fennell were both arrested at their home on Alice Place following a search warrant where officers found meth and drug paraphernalia.

0: Both Willis and Fennell were taken to the Harrison County Adult Detention Center, where they are currently being held on bond. For all things Mississippi, go to supertalk.fm.
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0: Although it doesn't feel anything like fall in Mississippi, that hasn't stopped Starbucks from releasing its annual pumpkin favorites. Fox's Tanya Powers has the full lineup.
4: The first official day of fall is a little less than a month away, but Starbucks is rolling out its new autumnal menu, complete with the return of the iconic pumpkin spice latte. There are returning favorites as well as new pumpkin spice drinks, including the iced pumpkin cream shaken espresso, pumpkin spice chai, and iced pumpkin cream matcha. Pecan is also on the fall menu with the pecan crunch latte and banana-flavored drinks like the new iced banana bread latte and iced banana bread chai. New fall food items include the chicken bacon protein pocket. If merch is your thing, you can proudly display your Starbucks pumpkin love with new drinkware and a PSL hat.
0: From now until the end of fall, Mississippians can enjoy the pumpkin-flavored drinks in the over 50 locations across the Magnolia State. With SuperTalk News, I'm Griffin Ray.
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6: Now your Q105 forecast, I'm Annie Strong. We're looking at another warm afternoon with partly sunny skies and a high near 93. Later tonight, temperatures will drop into the upper 60s, and it's not a bad night to get outside, especially with Ole Miss soccer back in action. The Rebs host Memphis tonight at 7 and are looking for their fifth straight win. Then heading into Friday, expect plenty of sunshine with a high of 92 and overnight low of 66.
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0: And Taylor was just one of the many people sending in their tributes. One of Dolly's famous friends, right? Taylor said a world without Dolly doesn't feel possible, real or right. But because of an eternally generous way she spent her time on this earth and the countless lives that she changed for the better, her legacy will be an everlasting one. Good on Taylor. That was a really nice tribute. So many people have sent tributes in for the late Dolly Parton. I know, so sad. I guess she was battling a very brief stint of cancer, and that we're learning a little bit more, you know, because we know that she's been secretly battling something, and it sounds like cancer was it. So sad. So we miss Dolly already, for sure. Teddy Swims up next with Lose Control.
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0: Here's your closing market report from the SuperTalk AgriNews Network. I'm JT Mitchell. From the New York Cotton Exchange, October cotton is up 329 to 91.06. December cotton is up 327 to 92.41. From the Chicago Board of Trade, September soybeans are up 2.25 cents to $12.56.5 per bushel. November soybeans are up 2 cents to $12.68 per bushel. September corn is down 3.75 cents to $5.10.25 per bushel. December corn is down 3 cents to $5.33.5 per bushel. From the mercantile, August live cattle is up 183 to 220.30. October live cattle is up 215 to 212.93. August feeders are up a dollar to 333.75. And September feeders are up 345 to 322.45. That's your closing market report. I'm JT Mitchell.
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4: 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Miss Annie, what's up?
5: Quite hot, actually. I mean, it's vicious out there, Hayden.
4: It's not going to get any cooler.
5: I know. About to enter another heat wave.
4: That's right. We'll take a closer look at your forecast a little bit later on here in the 3 o'clock hour. We got a lot going on tonight. We have Ole Miss soccer. They take on number 24 Memphis at 7 o'clock, so hopefully it cools off a little bit for that. We'll talk some volleyball. Also, some changes with the parking situation over on the square.
5: Yes.
4: That have been addressed by Miss Mayor. So we'll talk about that. Also, former Ole Miss head coach making an acting debut via the Dr. Pepper commercials. You're popular
5: over
4: there.
5: Sorry, I'm just popular over here right now, Hayden.
4: Tell him you're at work. Goodness gracious.
5: Got to put it all.
4: Jeez.
5: All on Do Not Disturb.
4: My gosh. All right.
5: You're like Miss Sunshine?
4: Miss Sunshine, Miss Popular Pants over there. What was it today? The Blonde Burden?
5: The Blonde Burden.
4: Is that what it was?
5: Over here recording commercials, remembering how to use all the software again. Hayden's like, come on.
4: Yeah, come on.
5: We're getting there.
4: Miss News Lady?
5: We're double tasking.
4: That's how it works over here. 3:06 in the afternoon, 92 feels like 96 on the Oxford Square.

0: This is on your drive home. Had some Stevie Nicks in there as well. It is a throwback Thursday, and we've already got some requests for some throwbacks via the request line, 662-426-1093, 426-1093. Miss Annie, soccer tonight.
1: It was a good idea you waited to turn on my mic. The mic did fall again.
0: This is not my first rodeo.
1: We're just getting a little situated. We're back in business, you know.
0: Hey,
1: take a second.
0: Got to get your wheels under you.
1: You know, you got to.
0: You do.
1: Especially on Throwback Thursday.
0: Mm-hmm.
1: You know, which is my favorite, of course.
0: Well, I mean, I think it's everyone's. I would hope so.
1: It is.
0: But at least it's yours.
1: It's what I miss most.
0: There you go.
1: So please, if you are all listening, give us some good throwbacks today. We need them.
0: Need them for sure. Ole Miss soccer looking for their fifth straight win of the season. They have a tough task, though, with number 24 Memphis in town tonight, 7 o'clock over at the Ole Miss Soccer Stadium. Are you going to go?
1: I do not think I'm going to be able to make it tonight, but I'm going to watch it.
0: All right.
1: And I think everyone else should, because this is their first 4-0 start in program history, which I don't know if y'all are familiar with Ole Miss soccer, but they've struggled the past 3 years. They brought in a new head coach, and I'd say they're off to a pretty good start.
0: I would say
1: 17 new players, mm-hmm. 12 returners.
0: Yeah.
1: It's been a good season so far. I'm happy for them.
0: Good season, good start out of the gate for Coach Schellenberger and his crew over there. So 7 o'clock, Ole Miss versus number 24 Memphis, Ole Miss Soccer Stadium. Do not forget those games are free to attend. Don't forget also, if you're looking to play over at the Ole Miss Golf Course, where the Ole Miss Golf Team plays and practices, make that tee time. TheOleMissGolfCourse.com or by using the Ole Miss Golf Course app on your smartphone. You will not be able to play Saturday, though. They got a tournament out there, so.
1: You want to know something funny, Hayden?
0: Sure.
1: I actually went to the Ole Miss Golf Course this summer.
0: And how did it go?
1: The one time I was in Oxford. Okay, so.
0: And I wasn't, and my phone didn't ring.
1: Yeah, The one time. You know, I went to golf one time this summer. I went to the driving range. It was great. I guess it was beginner's luck, some people say. So I was like, yeah, like, take me on the course, you know? No.
0: No.
1: It was not for me.
0: Really?
1: It was not, I was too slow, and then everyone, you know, it was like, we were holding people up at, each of the things. I was like, oh, my gosh.
0: That was you.
1: That was me.
0: Oh, gosh.
1: So, you know, I got a little frustrated because I'm a little competitive, if you didn't know.
0: Did not know
1: with
0: that.
1: Sports. So, yeah.
0: Wasn't
1: I think
0: a good
1: I'm going to go do a not as advanced course next time or just stay on the driving range.
0: I'm surprised you couldn't take it as an elective at Ole Miss.
1: You should. I think that honestly is needed. I think golf is something everyone should know. Everyone should be able to play golf or tennis. It's a great social sport.
0: It is. It is. I agree.
1: I know.
0: 100%.
1: I just ended up being cart girl after that the rest of the time. I was like, I give up.
0: That's not a bad option either. Not a bad
1: great.
0: Option.
1: Yeah. The golf carts are fancy.
0: They are fancy.
1: You know, on Ox, I didn't even know they had all that.
0: Oh, yeah. They got the speakers in there,
1: yeah.
0: Comfy seats, multiple cup holders. Yeah.
1: It's a good spot. It's great. Y'all need to head out there.
0: Get out there. And, of course, they got the grill.
1: Yes. Mm-hmm. Of course they got the grill.
0: Got to have that too. And the fully stocked pro shop as well. Again, make those tee times, TheOleMissGolfCourse.com or by using the Ole Miss Golf Course app on your smartphone.
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3: All right, fine. 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
1: With SuperTalk News, I'm JT Mitchell. Oil prices are still high as ship traffic through the Strait of Hormuz remains low. Oil analyst Trilby Lundberg says gas prices have been somewhat stable, although still high in recent weeks, but that will not last.
2: Retailers are having to push prices upward, and this may amount to about a dime very soon in the next few days, or perhaps quite a bit more.
1: Iranian media claims Iran is giving permission for some oil tankers from Iraq to pass through the Strait of Hormuz. Meanwhile, President Trump still claims that the Strait of Hormuz is American property. Flags statewide are flying at half staff in memory of Dolly Parton. The country music icon passed away this week at the age of 80, with Governor Tate Reeves ordering a lowering of the flags on all public grounds and at public buildings. Plenty of private citizens have joined in as well.
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4: Hello, everyone. My name is Emma Benoit, and when I was 16 years old, I attempted to take my own life. My depression really got so heavy, and I just couldn't keep going anymore. I felt like everything was up against me, and the fear of failure in combination with perfectionism and all of the things that young people have to deal with and struggle with in today's world became too much to bear. 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
1: JUCO football gets underway tonight with several Mississippi teams expected to be national title contenders. Let's go through the schedule real quick. All games begin at either 6:30 or 7. Number 3, Northwest is at Jones. Number 5, Mississippi Gulf Coast hosts Coahoma. Mississippi Delta is at number 9, Colin. Number 11, East Mississippi is at Southwest. East Central at Northeast. Holmes at Pearl River and Itawamba at Hines. Notably, it's also the first time in nearly 25 years that Mississippi JUCOs will move from 9 to 10 regular season games. 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If you get injured and need legal representation, call Mama Justice today. That number is 662-883-6262. With SuperTalk News, I'm JT Mitchell.

0: All right, JT, thank you for the news update. Now let's take a look at your Q105 weather forecast being brought to you by Domino's. 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Tomorrow, Friday, 629, your sunrise, mostly sunny, high 93 with a low of 66. Then the weekend, around 94 for the high on Saturday, but warms up by Sunday with a high of 97 and a low of 72, and expecting temps in the high 90s throughout next week. We're not out of the woods yet for that. 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Your Lafayette High Commodores on 105.1. They host Wooddale. Water Valley playing host to Independence on 105.5. You can check out both games beginning at 6:45 with the Walk-On Sports Bistro pregame show. Kind of missed the boat before the weather, so we're doing it after.
1: It's okay.
0: I know.
1: It's a nice part about radio. It just works.
0: It happens. It's live radio. Miss Annie, have you seen the changes in the parking situation on the square since you've been back in town?
1: I have.
0: I don't like it.
1: Yeah, I don't know how to feel about it.
0: I'm going to tell you how I feel about it. I don't like it. So if you haven't been on the square as of late, or if you've been wondering why you haven't seen so many parking meters, there is a reason for that. They're getting away from the meters and going more for the pay stations. Now, they've had those at other side lots. We always saw the meters on the actual square. Yeah. Apparently, those were becoming more and more to maintain and what have you, so they're going with the pay stations more instead of the meters. And it was always a test because you had to remember your license plate number.
1: Always. Which is stressful because then you get there and then you have to go back and get the license plate number.
0: And you got to check and then you got to memorize it.
1: It's stressful.
0: And it's a little stressful for sure. Also, there is talks of possibly the hourly rate going up for game days. A lot of people, we've talked about it on the tailgate show. Great option was to park on the square. You pay all day. It wasn't going to hurt you that much because, as we know, a lot of people come to the games, not a lot of places to park. So that was a good one. This is not official yet. There will be a public hearing for it September 1st that they are talking about making the parking on the square $5 per hour for Ole Miss home game Saturdays for the first 3 hours. If you want to go 4 hours and beyond, you return to $15 an hour.
1: Oh, wow.
0: Apparently,
1: they would
0: be upping it, yes. So, apparently you had store and business owners that were complaining about people parking in front of their shops all day, going to the game, wasn't allowing customers to visit their stores and park there conveniently. I understand that a little bit, too. But, also, how many people are coming into the shop during the second quarter of the Ole Miss LSU game?
1: Not many. I will also say the population is outgrowing Oxford. So parking has just always, I think, been an issue. But sure. I think we're going to have to come up with some more game plans that don't involve just the square.
0: I agree.
1: I think maybe another parking garage somewhere would be very useful, but...
0: Where would you put it?
1: The question.
0: Well, because, you know, a couple places where you could have put one are now turning into condos.
1: Yeah.
0: Minor issue there.
1: There's a lot of issues. A
0: lot of issues. People have also asked, where is the money from these parking meters going? Fair question. That money is going to pay the note on the parking garage that was built. 20-year note.
1: Wow.
0: So those nickels and dimes you're shoving into or used to shove into the parking meters are going to pay for that parking garage that maybe you'll be able to find a spot in at some point.
1: Maybe. Very rare.
0: Yes.
1: I remember when I worked at Tico's, we would have to get there early to fight to get a spot in the parking garage. But I was going to ask, were you ever the credit card tapper or did you actually put coins in the meter?
0: Oh, coins.
1: Really?
0: Absolutely.
1: I feel like that's so old school.
0: Hey, feed the meter.
1: Hey, I'm up for it.
0: I was like, look, if I got this loose change,
1: might as well.
0: If I didn't have the loose change, then yes, I would do the card. But if I had some coins, going in that thing.
1: I always think that's fun.

0: ask because when I'm with my grandparents here, they're always like, oh my gosh, coins.
1: Yeah. Coins. Gotta feed the meter. Yeah.
0: Gotta feed the meter.
1: Gotta go feed the meter. And see, that's been an excuse I've used too, meeting people out there like, hey, gotta go feed the meter. Yeah. I'm out of here. It's an easy exit route. Now it's like, oh, well, you don't. The worst is people would say, oh, you don't have the parking pass up? No, I don't. Mm. They're like, oh.
0: So unfortunate.
1: I'm like, yeah, it is. Gotta go feed the meter.
0: It's a little all over the place, too. It's just everything's a little chaotic around here.
1: It's a little chaotic.
0: But we're making it work.
1: That's right. But, you know.
0: Slowly but surely.
1: Also, I'm kind of bummed because it was always like a pleasant surprise when you'd go park and one of the meters wasn't working.
0: Yeah.
1: It's like, well, lucky day.
0: It is my lucky day.
1: Now they're
0: when someone had already had time on the meter.
1: Yes.
0: So we're, oh, yeah, I'm just running here. It's already paid.
1: Mm-hmm.
0: Perfect.
1: And if it had like 3 hours on it, you're like, oh, yeah. Jackpot.
0: I've got time.
1: Easy.
0: The next person behind me can use it too.
1: Absolutely. Pay it forward.
0: Exactly.
1: Yeah.
0: We're just doing good out here.
1: Not anymore.
0: Well.
1: No good deed goes unpunished.
0: It was fun while it lasted.
1: It was fun while it lasted. This one coming off of the request line, it's Gautier, somebody that I used to know.

0: You Two, Mysterious Ways on your afternoon drive home here on Q105, playing all your favorites from the 80s, 90s, 2000s, and today. Miss Annie, we've talked about Ole Miss soccer. Big one tonight over at the Ole Miss Soccer Stadium. They're looking to go 5-0, but they got to beat number 24 Memphis tonight. 7 o'clock is when that starts, but Ole Miss volleyball begins their season this weekend as well. What's the lowdown on that?
1: The Ole Miss Volleyball Invitational this weekend. It's going to be a good start to the volleyball season.
0: And I think they got, was it North Arizona?
1: North Arizona.
0: LMU.
1: LMU, and then,
0: It's not Arkansas State, is it?
1: No.
0: Okay. Someone else.
1: I had it pulled up right here. I really did. And then we just transitioned.
0: Gotta stick with me, kid.
1: I'm sticking with you. I've got you.
0: Oh, my goodness.
1: I don't want to give out false information, Hayden.
0: Well, I give out false info all the time.
1: Okay, here we go. So the Ole Miss Volleyball Invitational this weekend starts Friday, and they will play Southeastern Louisiana.
0: There we go.
1: And then on Saturday, Northern Arizona. Mm-hmm. And then to top it off on Sunday, LMU.
0: LMU, always good in volleyball.
1: It's nice to get to start their season in Oxford.
0: Yeah, absolutely, because they go on the road, obviously the first part of the year for most of them, tournament play.
1: Yeah.
0: In places, and then they start SEC, which they will be on TV 3 times this year during SEC play. So that's going on this weekend. Check that out if you would like. What else is going on this weekend?
1: Proud Larry's has a concert on Saturday. Pothole Paradise will be playing.
0: Ah.
1: Of course, you can always get tickets online. Event starts at 8 o'clock.
0: All right.
1: So, yeah.
0: Pothole Paradise.
1: We're getting back in the session. Getting back into the season of football.
0: That's we are. And we also, Margarita Fest canceled.
1: See, I didn't even know there was a Margarita Festival here.
0: Maybe that's why it was canceled.
1: Well,
0: nobody knew about it.
1: Who doesn't love a good margarita, Hayden?
0: Well, we did the margarita.
1: We did.
0: Bracket.
1: On Cinco de Mayo, we went around and tasted margaritas and came back with our top, what was it, five? Top five on Cinco de Mayo, we announced it.
0: We did.
1: What was your favorite again?
0: I might have to go and might have to run it back.
1: Well, we need to run it back again.
0: I'd have to double check.
1: Taste buds have changed. It's been a little different.
0: I think Larry's had a
1: Larry's
0: had
1: a good
0: mark.
1: One.
0: Was pleasantly surprised.
1: We're tripping up on our words.
0: Lenora's
1: today.
0: Margarita.
1: Okay, that was a game changer.
0: Mm-hmm.
1: I did not expect that margarita to be as good as it was.
0: It's very good.
1: I will shout out to Lenora's. Y'all do have a great margarita.
0: Very good marg.
1: I always think Una Mas does.
0: Yeah.
1: I mean.
0: They should.
1: They do.
0: They should.
1: And Volta has a good marg, too.
0: That one's gone down my list.
1: Okay, but if you do the half and half, so you do half frozen, half regular, it's really good.
0: I'm not playing that game.
1: Okay, well, I was anti it at first, and I tried it, and it's worth it.
0: All right.
1: Get more for your buck. There you go.
0: There you go.
1: Less ice.
0: I'm not even going to go there on that one because it doesn't make sense.
1: It does.
0: Less ice, it's half frozen. That is ice.
1: Half frozen than half regular. You know, you don't just have a full one regular with ice in it. Because I don't like frozen, but the frozen mixes well with the regular mix. Proportions, Hayden.
0: Okay.
1: He's like, Annie, I'm not agreeing with you today.
0: Okay. Back Nine also had a great margarita as well.
1: Oh, gosh.
0: Dear me.
1: I miss all the people over at the Back Nine. That was my favorite part about baseball season was doing the Strike Zone show there. It was fun.
0: Plan on running it back again.
1: Of course.
0: They've already asked when we were going to be back.
1: I know.
0: Which is nice. Usually it's like, oh, you're back.
1: They're back?
0: Jeez.
1: No, we're back.
0: We're back. 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
6: 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Do not forget, Ole Miss Soccer takes on number 24, Memphis tonight. Rebs trying to keep a perfect record. Memphis trying to stop that. 7 o'clock over at the Ole Miss Soccer Stadium. 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Tomorrow, high school football begins. 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Here's the Heights.

0: John Mayer, waiting on the world to change on your drive home. Glad you didn't change the channel and kept it here on Q105. You know, Annie, it seems like in the lead up to college football, LSU has been front and center in the news. But that is not the only news coming out of Baton Rouge. One would think that would be it. Kim Mulkey said, hold the phone, Lane. We're going to make it even crazier.
1: It's her time.
0: It's her time.
1: It's showtime for Kim.
0: It's always showtime for Kim. So, if you know or you don't, Kim Mulkey, the extravagant women's basketball coach down there at LSU, well, got a little personnel problem with the team, as you have now Kate Koval, who played for LSU, is leaving after 1 year because

0: Kim Mulkey bringing in 17-year-old Anna Maneva from Russia, and Kate Koval was from the Ukraine, who also, she said she's leaving for personal reasons because her father is in the Ukrainian military.
1: Yeah, he does the drone operating.
0: Bit of a conflict there, in more ways than one. What did Kim say she was trying to
1: Which
0: do?
1: Which is completely understandable. I mean, I understand completely, but Kim Mulkey hopes that they could be ambassadors for kindship and suggest that, you never know, perhaps the two players and teammates could help end the war.
0: Mm-hmm.
1: Koval said, I doubt that, but Kim did try.
0: She tried. She was trying to make world peace right there in Baton Rouge, Louisiana.
1: So you got this big story going on top. This is happening right when the whole NFL college football chaos has been going on right. The past few days. And I feel like more people should be hearing about this. This is the true story right here.
0: It is the true story, but they said, wait, we have NFL players wanting to go back to college. I have college coaches. I have Lane Kiffin calling me asking, hey, can we get some players back? They left.
1: I will say this is a very big time for reporters and anyone in the industry because there's so much going on. Always. There's always some chaotic, crazy story going on.
0: So we have... Just in Baton Rouge alone, we have Lane Kiffin calling NFL coaches asking for players to come back to college because they have a 1 year of eligibility left. And then you have Kim Mulkey trying to make peace treaties with the Ukrainians and the Russians by bringing in a Russian basketball player and the Ukrainian gal saying, can't do it, gotta go.
1: Yeah, and she was a beast.
0: Yeah.
1: She's like a 6'5 center.
0: Yep. And then brings in the 17-year-old Anna Maneva. So I don't know what's going on down there.
1: It's chaos. I mean...
0: World conflicts.
1: I mean, those two, I will say, they're quite the characters, both of them.
0: It reminded me a little bit of... I don't know if you saw, it was a few years ago when Kim Jong-il brought over Dennis Rodman to play in an exhibition basketball game.
1: No.
0: Yeah, the documentary is insane.
1: I'm sure.
0: Who, out of all the people that could bring world peace, it's going to be Dennis Rodman.
1: Oh, gosh.
0: And now possibly Kim Mulkey.
1: You know...
0: Why not?
1: You never know. Wild things work nowadays. You never know.
0: And they get wilder by the day.
1: True. That is so true.
0: That is for sure. I know this. We got some more awesome music coming up. We got some Heart and More next on your drive home.
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There's a lantern in a tower. Wee Willie Winkie with a candlestick, still writing songs in a wee wee house on Charlotte Street. I take a walking stick from my hotel. The ghost of Dirty Dick is still in search of Little Nell. That's what it is.

0: Mark Knopfler, What It Is on the Sailing to Philadelphia album. 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Miss Annie, I'm a little bummed out.
1: Why are you bummed out, Hayden?
0: I'm bummed out.
1: It's Throwback Thursday.
0: I know it is. And love the music. But I'm a little sad.

0: that beginning this weekend, by the way, with the UNC TCU game in Dublin, Ireland, when we are watching college football games this year, there will be no ticker on the bottom of the screen letting me know the scores of other games, when other games are starting. It's gone.
1: Yeah. I don't know. I'm mixed opinions about it. I know they're doing it more for like the aesthetic of having like a cleaner presentation on the screen, so the focus is just on that game. But I will say, I mean, during timeouts and stuff and everything else that's going on in all the chaos, it's nice to see other scores of games.
0: It would be, especially if it's a blowout.
1: Yeah.
0: Maybe, you know, they do the score alert. If it gets close, oh, pff, changing the channel.
1: Maybe your son's playing and you're like, okay, it's a blowout, but, you know, I've got to support and watch.
0: Yeah.
1: I've got to support and watch, but right. I want to know the other scores.
0: Sure. And maybe I don't have the luxury of having five screens to watch eight games, you know?
1: Yeah.
0: I'd like to know. So
1: I will say, I feel like that was kind of out of nowhere. I understand they want it to look nicer because it does look nicer when it's just one game. But I feel like that's just kind of people want. You got to do what people want. People want more.
0: Yeah. I want to know the score.
1: People
0: want to
1: know everything.
0: Right. What if I have interest in the Rice and, you know, Old Dominion game?
1: But then people would say, oh, well, you have your app. You have the ESPN app. You know what I mean? You can just look at the scores on your phone.
0: But I want to be present.
1: You're right. It's hard. It's a hard line.
0: I don't like it. So if you're going to be wondering during college football season when you're watching a game on either ABC, ACC Network, ESPN, ESPN2, ESPNU, ESPN News, and the SEC Network, there will be no ticker tape on the bottom.
1: So, okay, they will have periodic score alerts at specific intervals during each quarter.
0: Not good enough.
1: And, like, they'll have other updates, like schedule changes, game delays, and all that. So there will still be some notifications. It just won't be all the chaos at the bottom.
0: Give me the chaos.
1: Hayden wants the chaos.
0: I mean, I like how they're trying to clean it up for college football. What? Who's having a clean college football viewing day?
1: No one.
0: I don't care if you're at
1: Nothing's
0: the game,
1: clean.
0: At home,
1: clean.
0: At B-dubs, wherever.
1: It's always chaos.
0: It's chaos.
1: Absolutely.
0: Live for it on Saturdays.
1: I'm ready for Saturdays.
0: It's coming. You got a game this weekend, UNC, TCU, Dublin.
1: I know,
0: Dublin.
1: Everyone's been giving hate, like, oh, like, week zero, it's not, like, real college football. No, this is, you know, this is the start, you know? We got these teams playing. It's people are starting to show their skills.
0: Yeah.
1: What they've been training for, regardless if it's, like, a week zero game.
0: I don't feel like college football should start, though, in Dublin, Ireland.
1: It's kind of cool, though. I like how they were trying to expand the NFL, you know, do like more world games for the NFL, but now college is too.
0: I don't like it.
1: It just means more.
0: I guess so. We'll take a look at your weather forecast in your news next, because that means a lot to us here in North Mississippi.
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3: With SuperTalk News, I'm Griffin Ray. A second arrest has been made in connection with the homicide that left a Humphrey County High School football player dead. On August 21st, 16-year-old Ja'Cameron Price was shot and killed following a scrimmage that evening. Earlier this week, Belzoni police arrested Jaronski Watson after a gun was discovered in his car during a traffic stop. As for the latest arrest, Jaden Holmes was taken into custody on Wednesday in connection to the deadly shooting. No additional information has been released at this time. Military defense manufacturer Raytheon has completed its $50 million expansion in Forest. The nation-leading provider of defense solutions to the U.S. government has upgraded its facility in Forest, creating 100 new high-skilled jobs. Specializing in developing new technologies for air and missile defense, the expansion project will boost production capacity for critical electronic warfare and radar systems.
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2: Due to potential extreme heat in Oklahoma, Delta State's football season opener at Northeastern State University has been moved from Saturday, August 29th to Friday, August 28th. Opening a highly anticipated season on the road, the Statesmen are excited to see how national title-winning head coach David Dean will run the ship after Todd Cooley left to be an assistant at Ole Miss. Delta State will aim to earn their 50th season opening win in program history when the game against Northeastern kicks off at 6 p.m. Oxford residents and Ole Miss students should be aware of the Oxford Police Department's safe site tent on the square tonight from 8 to 10 p.m. The tent will provide free nightcap drink covers and glow sticks for any bar goers to grab before heading to their favorite night out locations on the square. Urging caution, OPD is encouraging everyone to stop by to ensure a safe night out. For all things Mississippi, go to supertalk.fm. 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

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Tomorrow, Friday, 629 your sunrise, mostly sunny, high of 93 with a low of 66. Around 94 for the high on Saturday with mostly sunny skies. Warms up though Sunday and trending that way into next week. High of 97 to wrap up the weekend. You'll see temperatures in the upper 90s pretty much throughout next week. 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You're right.

0: Jennifer Lopez, Love Don't Cost a Thing on your afternoon drive home here on Q105. It doesn't cost a thing either for you to tune in, so there you go. That's always a good thing. Miss Annie, Miss Sunshine, we got lunar eclipse tonight.
1: A partial.
0: Partial, that's
1: partial,
0: right.
1: Lunar eclipse tonight. Tonight's the night.
0: It's, have you ever seen a lunar eclipse?
1: Yes, I have.
0: Okay. I was just making sure.
1: Yeah.
0: Because if not, tonight would have been the night.
1: Yeah, okay, wait. Are you talking about the one where you wear the glasses outside?
0: No.
1: Because whatever, that was so cool.
0: That's a little
1: different. I don't
0: remember
1: what that was, but I remember.
0: That was the solar eclipse.
1: The solar eclipse. I was in high school at the time, and we all got out of class to like go sit on the football field during the day and put on the glasses.
0: Just stare at the sun.
1: Yeah, it was fun.
0: Yeah. It is wild. They always say, don't stare at the sun, then everyone.
1: They're like, okay, go stare at the sun.
0: Make sure you have your glasses on. So the lunar eclipse will take place this evening, also into early Friday morning. Lunar eclipses occur at the full moon phase when Earth is positioned precisely between the moon and the sun. Earth's shadow falls upon the surface of the moon, dimming it and sometimes turning the lunar surface a striking red over the course of a few hours. Each lunar eclipse is visible from half of the Earth, but this is for the North Mississippi area. So the penumbral eclipse begins at 8:23, and then the partial 9:33.
1: Yeah, it says it's the deepest partial lunar eclipse visible anywhere on Earth until December 31st, 2028, making it a must-see event. It's worth staying up for.
0: Totally.
1: Or setting an alarm for early in the morning.
0: I mean, the maximum eclipse tonight is at 11:12.
1: There we go.

0: So it's a late one.
1: It is a late one.
0: And then the partial ends at just a little before 1 a.m.
1: That's past my bedtime.
0: Look, I'm in agreement.
1: I'm on adult time now, Hayden. It's past my bedtime.
0: What is adult time?
1: Life. I've got a job. I've got school. I've got to keep my mental well-being good, too.
0: It's true.
1: We got things to do. I do have to ask, have you been going on your morning walks?
0: I had moved those to the evening because it got so hot.
1: I will say, it is... It's this summer's been the hottest summer I've experienced in a long time.
0: I moved it to the evening because it was just not...
1: Not even an early morning walk for the sun comes up?
0: No. And see, then also I changed during this time of year. I've realized that the time I would go is when people were driving to take their kids to school and school buses. So I didn't really feel like getting smoked.
1: That's fair.
0: Yeah. So... Evening now.
1: Hayden's a big morning walk guy. Well, evening walk guy now. Well, I was gonna... Did you hear about the daylight saving possible stuff, them getting rid of it?
0: Yeah, I've heard.
1: Are you for it?
0: During the news breaks with JT and them.
1: What are your thoughts on it?
0: Well, then it's the whole can of worms opens up where it could go by, township and county.
1: That'd be a disaster.
0: It's a nightmare. So, Batesville could be on a different time zone than Lafayette County or Yallabusha.
1: That's just going to get chaotic.
0: Absolutely.
1: Your phone, you cross one line, your phone just boop, back an hour.
0: Doesn't matter. No one's on time now, so.
1: Oh my gosh.
0: Why not throw another wrench into it?
1: I don't think they need to do that by county. I do not think that's a smart move.
0: We'll find out.
1: Guess we'll see.
0: I know what time it is right now. Time for more music. We got Sugar Ray and more next.
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2: 5 o'clock hour of your drive home. Hayden and Annie with you in the Domino's.com studio. We talked about it already today. Ole Miss soccer, they got a big one. 7 o'clock tonight against number 24, Memphis. Rebels trying to go perfect. 5-0 so far to start the season. Best start in program history, I think,
6: yeah,
2: so far.
6: Yeah, 4-0 is the best start in program history. So shout out to the girls. And if you have time, go outside. Go for a minute. It's free.
2: Yeah.
6: Go support our girls.
2: Get outside.
6: And honestly, this is about to be the last, end quote, if you can see me, cooler night before our little heat stroke.
2: Don't heat stroke, heat wave.
6: Heat wave.
2: Don't.
6: It's going to make me have a heat stroke.
2: We don't need that. We don't need that. What we need is some more music. We got that for you. Here's Prince.

Hosier and Too Sweet on your drive home. A happy birthday to Alex Lifeson from Rush. Got to play some of it. Time Stands Still right now on your drive home.

0: Some Rush, Time Stand Still to close out a throwback Thursday on your afternoon drive home. A happy birthday to Alex Lifeson of Rush. So obviously, we like to celebrate birthdays here in the music biz on the drive home. Hayden and Miss Annie with you in the Domino's.com studio. Throwback Thursday in the books. How about it?
1: I love a throwback Thursday. I love a throwback Thursday.
0: I like it a lot. National Days. What do we got today?
1: Well, Hayden, just because. It is actually National Just Because Day. So why not?
0: Why not?
1: National Peach Day, which I actually love a peach so much. It's one of my favorites.
0: You got to get a good one.
1: In season.
0: Yeah, it's true.
1: And then National Pâte de Crème Day.
0: Wow.
1: There we go.
0: Fancy.
1: Fancy, of course.
0: Do you like peach ice cream?
1: No, I don't really like ice cream.
0: That's right. You're such a weirdo.
1: I know. I'm so weird for that. I'm so weird. I used to love ice cream, and then I told myself not to like it. So I started hating it.
0: That's some reverse psychology. That's out of all the things you could train yourself. Ice cream?
1: Was a D1 athlete, Hayden. Mm. Got to pick and choose.
0: Yeah.
1: Mm. Said no more.
0: No mas on the ice cream.
1: Adios.
0: Wow.
1: Hasta luego.
0: Okay. To the ice cream. Music-wise.
1: Music, okay.
0: 1986, Tina Turner got her star on the Hollywood Walk of Fame. In 1990, Stevie Ray Vaughan passed away in that helicopter crash. In 1994, Boyz II Men began a 14-week run at number one on the charts with I'll Make Love to You. In 2013, Miley Cyrus's risque performance at the MTV VMA Awards had parents calling because of her dirty dancing with Robin Thicke and people.
1: Was this during Wrecking Ball?
0: No, this was Blurred Lines.
1: Oh, I see.
0: Yeah.
1: I do love Miley Cyrus, though. Her music is one of my favorites.
0: She's
1: always
0: good. This was during her
1: wild phase.
0: Her wild phase.
1: It's okay. Everyone has a Wrecking Ball moment.
0: And in 2021, Olivia Rodrigo was at number one on the US and UK album charts with Sour. Happy birthday to Mace, Alex Lifeson from Rush, and Tony Kanaal of No Doubt. And that's all I got music-wise for you here on this August the 27th.
1: It's been such a great Throwback Thursday.
0: Always a good one.
1: What's our Friday? What's Friday again?
0: Football Friday.
1: Well, right now it's not Football Friday. Is it going to be like Fun Friday?
0: Isn't it fun every day?
1: It is so much fun every single day. Hayden, what am I thinking?
0: You are so full of it. It's amazing. My goodness.
1: Another successful day in the studio.
0: Always. Y'all have a great rest of your Thursday night. Enjoy some Ole Miss soccer. 7 o'clock, they take on number 24 Memphis. Ole Miss trying to go undefeated so far this year. For Miss Annie, I'm Hayden. Y'all take it easy. Later.
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0: Sources say Miley Cyrus just destroyed over the passing of her quote-unquote godmother, Dolly Parton. I know. You know, she had Dolly. She had secret songs. It's crazy. Jolene, of course, one of her most popular, and I Will Always Love You. Whitney Houston sang that and took it to the umpth degree. Joshua, Please Don't Stop Loving Me. Love is Like a Butterfly. She had a lot of top number one hits, Dolly Parton, that were on the Billboard Hot Country charts. And she had a little TV show back in the 80s, you know. She is definitely missed already by fans, friends, family alike all over the world. On the way, Alex Warren, Rick Astley, Adele's up next with Easy on Me.
1: You're listening to Super Talk News. I'm Caleb Saylors. Humphreys County High School has canceled its football season opener following the shooting death of one of its players. District officials called off Friday night's game against Yazoo City to give the community time to mourn the loss of 16-year-old Ja'Cameron Price. The Cowboy tight end and defensive end was killed last week after a home jamboree. At this time, police have arrested Jeronski Watson and Jaden Holmes in connection with the fatal gunfire. While a motive for the shooting has not been established, authorities say Price is not believed to have been the intended target. Law enforcement officials are continuing to

0: investigate this case. For more information, head on over to supertalk.fm. 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
0: Legislative Democrats in Mississippi plan to continue fighting to expand Medicaid coverage under the Affordable Care Act.
3: Now look, all I'm thinking about is, how do we fix this lack of doctors in the Delta? One pediatrician to 4,000 people. How do we fix that? How do we fix the fact that there are counties that don't have an emergency room in a hospital, or some counties don't even have a hospital?
0: That was House Minority Leader Robert Johnson III. He argued that expanding Medicaid would provide a boost to the state's workforce and economy.
3: Healthy working populations are productive populations, are economic drivers in a community. Why would we do that?
0: Meanwhile, Governor Tate Reeves remains a staunch opponent of Medicaid expansion and contends that it would hurt the state more than it would help. Be sure to keep up with all things Mississippi by heading on over to supertalk.fm. I'm Caleb Sailors.
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5: A look now at your Q105 weather forecast. 92 feels a little warmer than that with mostly clear skies. 69 your overnight low, 733 your sunset. Tomorrow, Friday, 629 your sunrise. Mostly sunny, high of 93 with a low of 66. Warms up for the weekend though. Highs in the mid to upper 90s Saturday. And on Sunday, might have a heat wave beginning next week. High school football kicks off tomorrow night here on Q105. 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And the Water Valley Blue Devils hosting Independence to start the season. 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

0: It's just ordinary for Harry Styles to take a shower after his concerts. How about that? I'm Gina. I would think most artists want to take a shower after their concerts. They get all hot and sweaty, right? Harry Styles just gave a great interview. Says the first thing he does when he gets done with the show is takes a shower. He's like, it's not freaky or gross. It's not even a little weird. It's like, I just wanted to wash off the night. Like, okay. So Harry Styles, we know at least he's clean, right? Taylor Swift, I wonder what she does after a show. She's certainly on a hiatus of everything right now as she's getting ready to support her husband, Kansas City Chiefs star Travis, as he takes the field here. Now, we're in preseason football, but NFL starting here in just a few weeks. Taylor Swift up next with the fate of Ophelia.
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0: Gnarls Barkley and Crazy, and this is our feel-good story with a crazy kind of diagnosis. You know, to be narcoleptic, where you just fall asleep at any given point during the day, it's weird, right? The FDA just approved the first drug here in the United States designed to treat narcolepsy rather than just its symptoms. It's in its clinical trial. The people who took the pill were able to stay awake a lot longer during the day and sleep better at night. So for all narcoleptics out there, hopefully more sleep is in your future. Isn't that a great, good story? Finally, something that can help. On the way, Katy Perry, Huey Lewis in the News will help you out with Uncle Cracker and Dobie Gray with Drift Away.
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Uncle Cracker and Debbie Gray with Drift Away. Our viral video is kind of cute because everybody gets excited when, you know, you're rooting for your team and they score, or you get called down to the big wheel at the Price is Right. And an excited woman at this Major League Baseball game was jumping up and down to celebrate, but she lost all of the stuff out of her purse. I mean, you see tampons, you see money, you see coins, you see a wallet, everything comes out. And they put it in slow motion, and it's really funny. So all you have to do is put in an excited woman loses a bunch of stuff jumping up and down, all right? On the way, we jump up and down for Justin Timberlake, who knocks us back into the

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1: Reporting for Super Talk News, I'm Griffin Ray. The cost of eating at a Jackson restaurant or staying in a local hotel in the capital city could soon go up. On Tuesday, the Jackson City Council voted unanimously to up the sales tax on restaurants and hotels in Mississippi's capital in hopes of boosting tourism. The council's vote increases the restaurant tax by 0.5% and the hotel tax by 1%. Residents will have a chance to make their voice heard on the matter during the November 3rd midterms when voting is available. Two people have been arrested and charged in Long Beach after a search warrant led to the discovery of methamphetamine. 50-year-old Jeffrey Willis and 58-year-old Marsha Fennell were both arrested at their home on Alice Place following a search warrant where officers found meth and drug paraphernalia. Both Willis and Fennell were taken to the Harrison County Adult Detention Center where they are currently being held on bond. For all things Mississippi, go to supertalk.fm.
2: 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So get the book, sign the Pass Hope Forward page, write a hopeful note, and give it to someone who needs it. Or keep it yourself, because none of us should walk through our storms alone.
1: Although it doesn't feel anything like fall in Mississippi, that hasn't stopped Starbucks from releasing its annual pumpkin favorites. Fox's Tanya Powers has the full lineup.
3: The first official day of fall is a little less than a month away, but Starbucks is rolling out its new autumnal menu, complete with the return of the iconic pumpkin spice latte. 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
5: A look now at your Q105 weather forecast. 92 feels a little warmer than that with mostly clear skies. 69, your overnight low, 733, your sunset. Tomorrow, Friday, 629, your sunrise. Mostly sunny, high of 93 with a low of 66. Warms up for the weekend, though. Highs in the mid to upper 90s Saturday. And on Sunday, might have a heat wave beginning next week. 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